0: As a general rule, bass players, they just don't get enough respect or recognition or, like, time in the spotlight. But tonight, we work to remedy that just at least a little bit here on XPN as we put on a pedestal and celebrate the Mike Gordon on this, the day of his birth 61 years ago in 1965. Not just a bass player, though. He plays the banjo, piano, guitar. He's a filmmaker. He's an author. In the early days of the band, he was basically the band's PR firm, accountant, and booker all wrapped into one. A true Renaissance man. Happy birthday, Mike Gordon of Phish. I'm Amber Miller. That's how we're getting our time together started tonight. I'll be with you until Culture Cypher Radio at 10.
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0: We're officially 2 sleeps away. 2 more days until the new album from Modest Mouse comes out. We get it on June 5th. It's called An Eraser and a Maze. This will be on it, Picking Dragon's Pockets at XPN.

0: Crosby, Stills, and Nash, XPN Plus, Bleachers, You and Forever. Did Fiona Apple, Extraordinary Machine, and new music from Modest Mouse. They're putting out an album this New Music Friday. That one was called Picking Dragon's Pockets. I'm Amber Miller. This is quite a deal and want to share this far and wide. 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I'm sure it'll be popular, but definitely a little extra nudge to maybe go and go for free and soak in some culture.
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0: I had to pick just a couple of words to describe this next song. Some Philly music here for you. On XPN, I think those words would be sweet and lovely. 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

0: BN is celebrating America's 250th birthday with the Philly 250. Here's a pivotal moment in Philly music history.
1: When you think of the sound of Philadelphia, you have to think of Philadelphia International Records. Founded in 1971 by songwriters Kenny Gamble and Leon Huff, Philly International defined the sound of the 70s with soulful hits and elegant musical arrangements. At their height, Gamble and Huff assembled a stacked roster of artists, including the OJs, Harold Melvin and the Blue Notes, Teddy Pendergrass, Lou Rawls, Patti LaBelle, and Billy Paul, to name a few. And with them was a prolific staff of songwriters, along with the MFSB Orchestra, the label's own group of master musicians that provided the backbone. Today, you can still hear classics like The Love I Lost, Backstabbers, and Ain't No Stopping Us Now being played at cookouts, block parties, and in nightclubs around the world. And it's all thanks to Philadelphia International Records and its continued influence on hip-hop, R&B, and house music, keeping the sound of Philadelphia alive and well.
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1: We went from 70s Philly soul with Billy Paul, vintage Philly soul, to new school Philly soul. There's a little bit of a country thing going on here, too. And the new one from Devin Gilfillian, it's Hold On. 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

0: XPN, new music from Kurt Vile. That new album, Philadelphia Has Been Good to Me, is out now. I'm Amber Miller. I do want to mention that on the new Bleachers album, Jack Antonoff is from Jersey. He spent a lot of time in the early years in the band here in Philly. He references in the lyrics on one of the songs, Wawa and Philadelphia. But not to be outdone, Kurt Vile's like, hold my cheesesteak. And in the lyrics to what's essentially the title track to this new Kurt Vile album, he references the Schuylkill River, and this is a quote of the lyric, that's the river, always hard to spell, and then in a different verse, that's the river that's polluted as hell. Hard to spell, polluted as hell. So many great references on the new Kurt Vile album. Philadelphia Has Been Good to Me. Definitely required listening.
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0: XPN, it's car seat headrest. We're getting ready for another Throwback Thursday. Tomorrow it is soundtrack song. So it could be songs from, you know, big movie soundtracks. Will we hear Bette Midler doing Wind Beneath My Wings from Beaches? I don't know. Maybe we will. But you might hear something like REM's Strange Currencies, which was on the soundtrack for The Bear. So TV, movies, there will be some surprises. There will definitely be some sing-alongs kicking off tomorrow at 6 a.m. Another Throwback Thursday here at XPN. Soundtrack songs.
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2: 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The WXPN 24-Hour Song Challenge, Philly Anthems Edition, kicks off this weekend. Tune in Saturday at noon as we reveal the official prompt for this year's 24-Hour Song Challenge. And from there, the race is on. 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
0: Wacky Life of the Party. Beck is taking a back seat on this new single, letting introspective, serious Beck do the heavy lifting. It's Ride Lonesome here on XPN.

0: Ben Harper doing the Fab Four. 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We'll get to them in the next set, which will kick off with Grace Potter next.
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0: 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Our artists to watch, Engine de Poitrine. We'll hear from them in this set. It starts with Grace Potter, Love Me Not. When

0: 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Our artist to watch this June is the Montreal duo bringing microtonal music to the masses, Angine de Poitrine.
1: Yeah.
0: Cloaked head to toe in polka dots and towering papier-mâché masks, Angine de Poitrine use custom-built instruments to explore the space between and beyond traditional music scales. Though they've been cult favorites in Quebec since their live debut in 2019, the anonymous pair gained viral attention thanks to a performance recorded for a French music festival late last year. Angine de Poitrine's new album, Volume 2, is out now. They'll follow up an already sold-out Philly show in September with an even bigger gig at Franklin Music Hall in November. Hear more from Angine de Poitrine at our Artist to Watch page. 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

0: One of the hardest concert tickets to get in 2026 to see Angéline de Poitrine. They are our artist to watch this month here on XPN. It's a duo out of Montreal that is doing things very much their own way, and we're getting to know them all this month. Definitely for fans of a Primus, Les Claypool, that sort of thing. And it's different and it's interesting. And well, that's cool. We hope you think so. 13th Floor Elevators in there. Chris Stone, Kingfish Ingram, and Grace Potter, too, with Love Me Not.
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0: It's Wednesday, which means Culture Cypher Radio tonight at 10 o'clock with Jem Morrison. Amber Miller with you until then with music from South Jersey's Tay Vista.

0: We'll see her in Philly later this summer for a show at Union Transfer. Arlo Parks, XPN with Beams. Some of her sources of joy are cooking, she says, especially for big groups of good friends. Sunsets and nature and being in the studio until late at night, coming up with new ideas. XPN heard from Jackson Brown and Philly music, South Jersey music, to be specific, from Tay Vista, that one called Don't Go.
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1: 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And as always, I'm your host, John Morrison. We got so much good music on deck. Tonight, we're going to hear some Little Sims. We're also going to hear a few funky classic cuts from the band Magnum, Ray Barreto, Oneness of Juju. A little later, I'm also going to play some new music from Suzanne Scheer from her new album entitled Voices. I played a few cuts from the album last week. We got a lot of dope stuff on deck. But first up, this is 4Hero with their version of John Coltrane's Naima.
2: It's a pleasure and an honor to have John Coltrane in front of our mind.

beans and Kennedy fried and dollar Arizonas and four wings with fried rice and extra duck sauce. All of the reasons you was out front for coming with us if we up and gone. Chopped cheese and Kennedy fried and dollar Arizonas and four wings with fried rice and extra duck sauce. All of the reasons you was out front for coming with us if we up and gone. It's Bed-Stuy's burning.

0: This is Culture Cypher Radio, Hip Hop and Beyond on XPN. And in that last set, we just heard Oneness of Juju with their tune Cosmic Dust. Before that, we heard Little Sims with Misunderstood, Sky Zoo with his tune Bed-Stuy is Burning, and we started the set off with 4Hero doing their version of John Coltrane's Naima. I'm going to take the first break of the evening and come right back with some more music. This is Culture Cypher Radio on XPN.
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0: 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This is Ray Barretto, Right On.

0: This is Culture Cypher Radio on XPN. And in that last set, we just heard Mac Tino with All Right. Before that, we heard Magnum with their tune Evolution. Roberto Roena with his cover of Sly and the Family Stone's Sing a Simple Song. Before that, we heard Bobby Valentino with Use It Before You Lose It. And we started that nice funky Latin set off with Ray Barreto and his song Right On. We're going to take our final break of the evening and come right back with some more music. This is Culture Cypher Radio on XPN.
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1: On bass, I got Jerry the Cat on congas. Hold on, brothers, we're going to get it together. We're going to get down for you, brothers. I got my father, Mr. Kenneth Dixon Jr. on keyboards 1 and 2. I got David Taylor on keyboards also. We're going to get down for you like this, brother. It's going to go something like this. All right. Hey, Nick.

0: This is Culture Cypher Radio, Hip Hop and Beyond on XPN. And in that last set, we just heard Burnt Pink with their tune High Flying Clouds. Before that, we heard Moody Man with Long and Sexy Nights. Stay Tuned, produced by Panic of the Mole Men. That tune was called Breathe Easy. And we started the set off with some brand new music from Suzanne Scheer. That tune was called Over and Over from Suzanne Scheer's new album entitled Voices. I'm going to get out of here. Thank you all so much for listening. As always, make sure you tune in Wednesday night at 10 p.m. I'll be right back here with Culture Cypher Radio, Hip Hop and Beyond on XPN. And I'll see y'all next week. Peace.
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0: Very happy to hear this news and even happier to share it. The Afghan Whigs have just announced a new album. Hooray, XPN. I'm Amber Miller back with you until midnight. The first album in 4 years called Soft Control. It'll be out August 21st. And that album title is inspired by David Bowie. Quote, where he described aging as a gradual process by which you become the person you are meant to be. Soft Control, new album from the Afghan Whigs coming August 21st. Yes.
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0: At last check, the 2020 census, the town of Angoon, Alaska, had a population of 357. I'm pretty sure there are more people on my city block. Angoon, the title of this one from Portugal, The Man, from the latest album, Shish, which is fully inspired by their home state of Alaska. It's here on XPN. Oh, and by the way, yes, they're headlining Saturday night of our XPN Fest this September, presented by Subaru.

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0: Certainly there is a common thread running between the music and the artistry of Neil Young and Noah Kahan, The Needle and The Damage Done, and Doors here at XPN. 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

0: To start the show tonight here on XPN, we celebrated the music of Phish and Mike Gordon. Today, Mike's birthday. He is 61 today and born just a couple few years later. That artist, Biba Doobie, she is 26. Happy birthday to them both. Biba Doobie with the Marias on All I Did Was Dream of You. World in My Eyes, Depeche Mode, and On Fire from Langhorne Slim.
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0: I'm Amber Miller on XPN, and I love sad music. I feel like I tend to gravitate towards the deeper, darker stuff. However, I'm a complicated being, and I really love this one. It's so fun and so energetic. It's new from Caroline Rose. It's called Yip Yip Yow on XPN.

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0: A song that features Amelia Meath from Sylvan Esso on backing vocals. It's kind of like, it's kind of low key. It's kind of quiet on there, but definitely supporting him vocally on Javelin. XPN did Shiver from Coldplay, 100 Horses Geese, and Yip Yip Yow, a very fun new one from Caroline Rose.
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0: We're getting into it, a full day of soundtrack songs for XPN Throwback Thursday tomorrow, starting with the XPN Morning Show, 6 a.m. I'm Amber Miller, passing it over for now to John DiLiberto for Echoes at Midnight. Beth Orton wrapping up our time together. 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

there's nowhere else that I would rather be. And if I could be anywhere, I'm right here.

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1: I'm John DiLiberto, and you're hearing a Slow Flow Echoes from PRX. In the current this hour are a pair of duets. One of them is real, and the other from Beyond the Grave. The real one is Kayan Kalor and Tumani Jabate, and the more macabre one is David Darling, who passed in early 2021, and Hans Christian. I've also got electronic music out of Colombia by Mr. Setti, who adds a bit of South American flavor to his down-tempo sound.

You're hearing a slow flow echoes from PRXN. I'm John DiLibretto. Coming up, I've got a long electronic track by Thanico. We're going to hear a really cool minimalist piece that was originally composed by an artist who I hadn't really heard of before. But let's start with Alex DeGrasse. I've definitely heard of him. He put out so many great albums in the 70s, 80s, and 90s. In fact, his last great album was the 1998 release, The Water Garden. Here's a track from it, Cumulus Rising.

Eric Hall from his album Canto Ostinato. This is a piece actually composed by Simeon Tenholt, who passed away back in 2012. It was originally scored for four pianos. Eric Hall added in some electric keyboards and organ and really created a nice piece that goes continuously for the entire album, about 50-60 minutes or so. That came out of Geometric Patterns in Utopia Planetia by Thanico, a Greek electronic artist. That's from his latest, Structures on Mars. And a couple of acoustic guitar pieces before that, Shoreline by Fireseeds and Cumulus Rising by Alex Degrassi, one of the great fingerstyle players to come out of the whole Windham Hill thing. Coming up in the next half hour of the Slow Flow, we're going to be hearing two cellists, David Darling and Hans Christian, playing together, sort of. You know you can hear Echoes anytime that you want if you've got a subscription to Echoes Online. 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The Slow Flow continues in the next hour from PRX. 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

0: Olivia Rodrigo is returning with a new album, You Seem Pretty Sad for a Girl So in Love, on June 12th. We talk about her rise to superstardom, how her seemingly overnight success was actually the result of years of practice, and about her last album, Guts, as we revisit her 2023 session next time on an Encore World Cafe. Don't miss World Cafe at 8 o'clock tonight and every Throwback Thursday this summer on XPN.
1: You're hearing a slow flow echoes from PRXN. I'm John DiLiberto, and as we always do in the second half hour of the flow, we'll go nonstop for about 29 minutes. It will include Kayan Kalor and Tumani Jabate, David Darling and Hans Christian, and Tayo Ray. But let's start with Mystica, an electronic artist out of Colombia. Don't get too many of those in here. Has a new album called Signals, and this is Mirage.

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0: Tayo Ray, the alter ego of Saul Stokes from the album Shattering Stimuli, Maybe in Berlin, the name of that track. That came out of David Darling and Hans Christian. Hans took a bunch of cello improvisations by David Darling and then kind of orchestrated them and added his own cello and created the album Ocean Dreaming Ocean. That came out of a duet by two people who are very much with us, Kayan Kalor and Tumani Jabate. One's playing Comanche, the other is playing Akora. And we heard the track, The Sky is the Same Color Everywhere. And up at the top, Miss DeSetti with Mirage. I'm John DiLiberto. Thank you for being with me in this first hour of A Slow Flow Echoes. You can get a playlist on our website. That is at echoes.org. You'll have links to all these albums and tunes. Once again, it's all at echoes, echoes.org. O-R-G. Jeff Town is the producer of Echoes. 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I put you to sleep at the end of the next hour when we hear a segment of Max Richter's Sleep Tranquility Base. That's his new album, based on his earlier 8-hour sleep project. 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
0: I'm John DiLiberto, and you're hearing A Slow Flow Echoes from PRX. Drifting downstream this hour is music from Ancient Future and a relatively recent track from them. I've also got Steve Roach and Michael Shreve from their release, The Leaving Time. We're also going to hear from Michael Whalen off his new album, Our April Tigers. The title was created by an AI, and the music was crafted remotely with Michael Mannering, Kirsch Kalle, Michael Brook, and Jeff Oster.

Micah Whalen from Our April Tigers. It's ahead this hour on Slow Flow Echoes. From the album Effleurece, here's Ghost with Bloom.

You're hearing a slow flow echoes from PRXN. I'm John DiLiberto. I've got some really new music and some pretty old music. That's Steve Roach and Michael Shreve from their 1988 album, Believing Time. But let's start with Michael Whalen and his new album, Our April Tigers. This is a track that features some great bass playing by Michael Manring, some incredible guitar textures from Michael Brook, Kirsch Collet doing all kinds of interesting percussion, and Jeff Oster with that ghost flugelhorn. From Our April Tigers, this is Disappear.

Steve Roach and Michael Shreve, joined by David Torn on electric guitar. This is from an album that they all did back in 1988, and it was released on a major label, which the only Steve Roach album, I think, that was released on a major label. It's called The Leaving Time, and we heard Edge Runner from that. That came out of Orchestra Indigo with Lacrimosa from the album Requiem, and Omar Farouk Tek Belek Araf from the Spin Remixes recording. And up the top, Michael Whalen from his latest album, Our April Tigers. You can hear an interview with Michael Whalen. That is up in the Echoes podcast. And you can find the Echoes podcast anywhere you can get a podcast. 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Stay with me. The Slow Flow continues from PRX. 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
1: You're hearing a slow flow echoes from PRX, and I'm John DiLiberto. We're going to go 29 minutes nonstop once again. We always do that in the fourth half hour of a slow flow. It's going to include Ancient Future, WMD, Totalis, and Max Richter. But let's start with Michelle Qureshi. She's a very eclectic musician, plays a lot of different instruments. On this one, she's playing a lot of guitar. It's called Hidden Lines.

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0: Max Richter from his album Sleep Tranquility Base. This one goes nonstop from beginning to end, so we just pulled out a segment from it, part 2 through 6. That came out of Totalis with Meraki and WMD, Formless, from the album Deliquis. Ancient Future in there. They haven't put out a new album since 2001, and the band is pretty much guitarist Matthew Montfort at this point, but every now and then he drops a single, and this is one of them, Yearning for the Wind. But definitely one of the very early world fusion groups, releasing their first album back in the 1970s. Over the top, Michel Qureshi from a new single called Hidden Lines. I'm John DiLiberto. Thanks for being with me in this hour of A Slow Flow Echoes. 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That is at echoes.org. Once again, that's echoes, E-C-H-O-E-S, .org. 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And you can also follow us on social media. On Facebook, we are Echoes Fans. 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Jeff Towns, a producer for the show. He also sequenced today's Slow Flow Echoes. 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
0: On the next Echoes, new music from Shearwater, the dreamy alt-rock project of Jonathan Myberg. The new album is The New World. We'll also hear the first single from Love Spirals Downward singer Suzanne Perry. I'm John DiLiberto, exploring the new world on Echoes from PRX.
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Olivia Rodrigo is returning with a new album, You Seem Pretty Sad for a Girl So In Love, on June 12th. We talk about her rise to superstardom, how her seemingly overnight success was actually the result of years of practice, and about her last album, Guts, as we revisit her 2023 session next time on an Encore World Cafe. 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

0: 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And early bird passes are available now. We've got an incredible lineup this year, so let's get to know one of the featured artists. Things happen,
1: I saw they ever do. 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The LA-born band has built such a strong connection with Philly, it feels like a second home. Led by brothers Taylor and Griffin Goldsmith, get ready for another waterfront sing-along.
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Olivia Rodrigo is returning with a new album, You Seem Pretty Sad for a Girl So In Love, on June 12th. We talk about her rise to superstardom, how her seemingly overnight success was actually the result of years of practice, and about her last album, Guts, as we revisit her 2023 session next time on an Encore World Cafe. 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

0: The Exponential Music Festival, presented by Subaru, is back at Wiggins Park on the Camden waterfront September 18th to the 20th. And early bird passes are available now. 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
1: Portugal the Man headlined the festival on Saturday night, September 19th. 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And the band just dropped their 10th studio album, Shish, last year.
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Good morning. Good morning. Welcome to a new day, the fourth day of the month of June. I'm Robert Drake. It's good to have you here in this early hour as we collectively pour our first cup of the day and get things underway with a wake-up song. Each weekday morning at 5, I have a wake-up song just for you. Today, Madison suggested this one, and I have to tell you, I'm not sure, but I feel pretty confident in all the years that we've had wake-up songs at 5 a.m., I've never made this the wake-up song, but yet I should have. It's the perfect wake-up song. Madison, you did me well. This goes out to you as our wake-up song this Thursday morning from the album All That You Can't Leave Behind from U2. In honor of today, which is going to be a beautiful day.

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That's the track Kevin Morby's new album. It's called Little Wide Open. Have you heard it? Well, if you haven't, that's off the album. The song is called 100,000 from Kevin Morby here at XPN. Regina Spektor in there too, the Lumineers, Brittany Ann Traubon. Starting us off, thanks to Madison for suggesting that one from U2. Beautiful day, and boy, is it going to be a beautiful day today. We have sunny skies. It'll feel warm out there. Definitely June temperatures. Highs today will be in the upper 80s, maybe even crack 90 degrees in some spots. I'm Robert Drake. Good to have you here. I'll be hanging out till 6 this morning. And by the way, I'm going to be in Old City in a couple of hours around 10 o'clock this morning at Betsy Ross House. In honor of June being Pride Month, I'll be there to officially raise the Philly Pride flag, which will be going up on the pole today at Betsy Ross House in honor of Pride Month. So if you happen to be in Old City and you want to swing by there, I'll be there at 10 o'clock this morning. It's a free event. And we'll be showcasing the Pride, Philly Pride, which, of course, if you don't know, is happening this weekend. This week, really. There's events all week long, but the huge Pride celebrations will be this Saturday and Sunday. I'll be DJing Sunday on the Parkway, Ben Franklin Parkway, starting at noon until 3 at the Unity, the Legacy Stage, which is the main stage. As soon as you walk in to the Parkway grounds, the first stage you hit, that's where I'll be from noon until 3 Sunday as part of Philly Pride 2026. Now let's get back to music. This is Cheap Trick from Heaven Tonight on the radio, which is where I like to be.

Songwriters, it's almost time. The WXPN 24-Hour Song Challenge, Philly Anthems Edition, kicks off this weekend. Tune in Saturday at noon as we reveal the official prompt for this year's 24-Hour Song Challenge. And from there, the race is on. 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And good luck. 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

Music from The Police, from Synchronicity. Walking in Your Footsteps here at XPN. The Womack Sisters in there as well with Chauffeur. We also heard Bleachers and Cheap Trick starting us off. I'm Robert Drake. I'm going to step out of here and make room for Kristen and Bob and the XPN Morning Show coming up at the top of the hour. They will do their part to get you up and out on this beautiful Thursday. I'll see you at the Betsy Ross house this morning. As I said earlier, I'll be there this morning when the gates open at 10 a.m. to help them raise the Pride flag in honor of Pride Month. We'll be raising the Pride flag over to the Betsy Ross house. It's a free event, so if you're in Old City this morning, feel free to stop by and say hi. 10 o'clock, that's where I'll be. Right now, music from Rostam on XPN.

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0: pure imagination. Gene Wilder beginning our Throwback Thursday today as we remember soundtracks from both movies like Willy Wonka and the Chocolate Factory and lots of TV shows as well. We're doing this until 8 o'clock tonight using that hashtag TBTXPN on Blue Sky and wherever you want to gather on social media. Thanks for getting your day started with us. It is June 4th, 6:05. I'm Kristen Curtis. That's already put me in a mood, Bob Rivera.
1: What a magical song to begin what will be a magical day today.
0: Yes.
1: I'm so looking forward to this. We have all, led by you, Kristen, have worked so hard on today. And, nothing really underscores a movie than its musical soundtrack. So many songs that we hear every day we associate automatically, right, to a film or TV show. And that's what's going to happen today. So looking forward to it.
0: I have a story for you. One time when I was in college, as I was graduating, actually, we all had to take media seminar classes. And I concentrated in audio radio, but technically I was a visual and media arts major. So I had to take this class, which ended up being about a visual media to graduate. But our professor was like, you have to write a paper that has to do with your specific area of study. And I was like, well, how am I going to tie like audio and visual arts together? So I ended up writing a paper arguing that sound and music were more important than the picture because there's a physical quality to sound. Those vibrations, especially when you're in movie theater, really transcend the screen and you sitting in the seat and give you an actual connection. And right, like it was like an eight-page paper.
1: I see that. And of course, and it actually, there's an emotional connection. I mean,
0: yes.
1: Without the music, without just seeing the visuals won't do it for many films and for many shows. But that the music ties that human emotion to it. And that's what we're going to feel today for sure.
0: Absolutely. Yeah. Yes, I'm very excited about that, Bob. So we'll check in with you around 6:20, get that first news update of the day. We'll keep giving you all the information and good vibes you need to keep getting your day started right with us. Thank you so much. All right, we're going to take a look at various directors, specific films, and how about a franchise of films next?
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0: And when I say franchise, I think a lot of folks mean things like Star Wars, which has like 9 different movies and all these TV shows. But how about A Star is Born, which originally was released in the 30s and then has been remade 3 times. We're actually going to start with the first remake and then we'll hear a track from the version out of the 70s and the most recent one as well. But going back to 1954 for Judy Garland, The Man That Got Away on XPN Soundtracks Throwback Thursday.

When something like this happens to you, you find that out of all the words in the world, just two stick in your mind. Thank you.

0: from the most recent fourth rendition of A Star Is Born, released in 2018, a soundtrack that also has contributions from Lucas Nelson, Jason Isbell, Mark Ronson, Laurie McKenna, Natalie Hemby, just to name a few. That is Lady Gaga and Bradley Cooper starring in this version with Shallow. After Watch Closely Now from the 1976 edition of A Star Is Born, starring Barbara Streisand and Kris Kristofferson, which followed the Judy Garland and James Mason version in 1954 with The Man That Got Away, all originating with Janet Gaynor and Friedrich March back in 1937. Welcome to a Soundtracks Throwback Thursday on XPN. 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
1: Someday I will watch all four of those movies back to back to back to back. But today we're just listening to the music.
2: That's a fun weekend. Yeah. Fun Saturday night. Yeah.
1: Well, it's 6:21, Bob. Let's get an update from you.
2: You got it, Kristen, on this Throwback Thursday, June 4th. For the first time since the U.S. and Israel launched war against Iran 3 months ago, the House has voted to approve a war powers resolution that would halt the U.S. military action against Iran. A handful of Republicans joined with Democrats to end the conflict. House Speaker Mike Johnson had tried to prevent the vote last month, abruptly shutting down floor action 2 weeks ago when the resolution was on the verge of approval. In a move to significantly boost North Korea's nuclear capabilities, the country says that leader Kim Jong-un has visited a new plant which will produce nuclear materials. North Korean state media photos indicated that the facility showed it is likely a plant to produce weapons-grade uranium. The disclosure is in line with Kim Jong-un's repeated vows to expand his nuclear weapons program to cope with what he called U.S. military threats. And Christiana Care in Delaware County has opened its first micro-hospital, which is intended to help make up for the void left after Delco's largest healthcare system, Crozier Health, collapsed in 2025. If the first micro-hospital in Aston Township is successful, Christiana Care will consider a second location in Springfield, PA. And the Phillies won last night. They beat the Padres again, this time 3-2, as Christopher Sanchez's historic scoreless inning streak finally came to an end when he allowed an RBI single in the seventh inning.
3: Rounding third, heading for home is Franz. The throw to the plate is not in time, and the Padres have tied the game up at one. And Christopher Sanchez is finally allowed a run after 50 2/3 innings. And here comes the crowd to their feet.
2: A much-deserved standing ovation for Christopher Sanchez. Tom McCarthy with the call last night on NBC Sports Philly of the end of Sanchez's consecutive scoreless inning streak, which is the longest in Philly's history and the fifth longest single-season streak since 1893. And the Phillies and Padres will wrap up their series this afternoon with a 105 first pitch. And the New York Knicks win Game 1 of the NBA Finals, beating the San Antonio Spurs 105-95. And it's going to be another sunny, warm day today as we hit a high of around 89. Clear skies tonight with a low 64, and sunny and hot tomorrow, warming up to 92 on Friday. It's 62 right now at 6:24.
1: Thank you for that first update of the day. We're going to switch gears in just a moment here and get a couple songs on from a movie starring Dustin Hoffman from 1969, an instrumental and a tune from a beloved singer-songwriter here on XPN. But first, if you were just hearing Kris Kristofferson and thinking, well, now I need some Babs, I've got it for you. The Way We Were on XPN.

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1: Hey, I'm walking here. I'm walking here. Up yours.
2: 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Get out of here.

0: What can I say? I couldn't choose just one song from the Midnight Cowboy soundtrack, and they sound so nice next to each other. Everybody's Talking from Harry Nilsson and Midnight Cowboy, the title track there by John Barry, which will surely be stuck in my head for a while, which I am okay with. Good morning. It is 6:34. Welcome to Throwback Thursday. 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
0: 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All right. So far, we've played songs from movies, but I've got a song from a TV show now. Probably the most recent, super impactful use of a song on the screen. And actually, the song was a good 40 years old, and it launched itself back into the Billboard Hot 100 because of its use in Stranger Things, making you question what song, if I was being chased and possessed by an underworld demon, would save me. This is the one that did it for Max, played by Sadie Sink. It's Running Up That Hill from Kate Bush on XPN.

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0: Another couldn't resist moment. I had to follow up Kiss from a Rose from Batman Forever, a song so beautiful. It has no business being in an action movie soundtrack, but love it from Seal with a Bat Dance from Prince from the 1989 version. Also in that set, as we explore some soundtracks for Throwback Thursday today, off the Curious George soundtrack, which Jack Johnson is mostly responsible for, that was Upside Down, to follow a track made famous from Stranger Things. Well, it was famous before that, but you know what I mean.
1: 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On view June 13th, visitors can reflect on the nation's past, ponder its present, and imagine its future, all at the Palmer. Info at palmermuseum.psu.edu.
0: Who's your favorite Batman, Bob?
2: Oh, I don't know. That was Val Kilmer in that Batman.
0: Yes. By the time we got to Batman Forever, I believe it was Val Kilmer. But I'm a Michael Keaton girl.
2: Wait, I was just going to say Michael Keaton. Yeah, yeah. I wasn't a big George Clooney guy.
0: You didn't like the nipples on the... on the Batman suit.
2: Didn't like the Batman nipples. Sorry, that's just me. I know.
0: My favorite is Batman Returns. I just feel like Tim Burton had the right kind of visual feel for bringing like a comic book journey to the screen. And Michelle Pfeiffer, I know how to say her name, Michelle Pfeiffer as Catwoman is just perfection.
2: Well, she was perfect. That's for sure.
0: All right, Bob. Well, it's 6:54. I suppose we should get an update.
2: I got a couple things here. Kristen, this week, the Education Department is finalizing some guidelines for an earnings test, which could threaten funding for nearly half of all graduate programs in visual arts, music, and performance based on the low income of recent alumni. The guidelines are expected to apply to all graduate programs. For master's programs, for example, the Department of Education is calculating the earnings of alumni for years after graduation to see whether they earn more than the median salary of adults between the ages of 25 and 34 who only have a bachelor's degree. If the alumni make less than this, incoming students to these programs will not receive federal aid from the government. The new guidelines are likely to lead to even more closures of graduate programs in the arts. And in some health news, according to some new research from Penn Medicine, popular

0: Weight loss drugs like Wegovy might be able to prevent breast cancer. The lead researcher of the study, Dr. Elizabeth McDonald, says that there was a 30% reduced incidence of breast cancer in women who were exposed to GLP-1s versus women who were not. The study involved 100,000 women over the last 3 years, but more research is needed to prove the connection between GLP-1s and breast cancer and explain how the drugs do affect cancer. And the Phillies won last night. They beat the Padres 3-2. Christopher Sanchez's historic scoreless inning streak came to an end as he allowed an RBI single in the seventh. That snapped his streak of 50 2/3 consecutive scoreless innings, which is the longest in Phillies history. And the Phillies series with the Padres will wrap up tonight, or this afternoon, I should say, with a 1:05 first pitch. And the Knicks beat the Spurs last night in game one of the NBA Finals. And it's going to be a sunny, warm day today on this throwback Thursday, high of 89, and sunny and even warmer tomorrow, getting up to 92 on Friday. It's 63 right now, mostly clear at 6:56.
1: Excellent. 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Coming up next, we will have the perfect theme song from a TV show for this time of day. I'll let you mull that over while I play another track from a Dustin Hoffman movie, The Graduate. 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

0: Woke up this morning and tuned in to Throwback Thursday on XPN. Hashtag TBT XPN on Blue Sky, and conversation happening wherever you gather on social media as we play songs from soundtracks today, both TV, like the Sopranos theme song you just heard there, courtesy of Alabama 3. And movies, like the track you just heard from The Graduate, Mrs. Robinson from Simon and Garfunkel. And we're doing this until 8 o'clock tonight.
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0: Good morning. It's 7:05 on Thursday, June 4th. We'll check in with Bob in about 15 minutes. And over the course of the day, we're going to do spotlights on specific movies like Later, Garden State, Singles, Dazed and Confused, Oh Brother, Where Art Thou? Right now on Clueless. Let's get going with the Muffs and their cover of Kids in America on XPN.

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1: I don't know why Dion's going out with a high school boy. 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

0: Hashtag TBTXPN as we play songs from soundtracks until 8 o'clock tonight from both movies and TV shows. A spotlight there on Clueless, which included the acoustic version of fake plastic trees from Radiohead, All Right from Supergrass, and just now Supermodel by Jill Sobule. I want to take a moment to mention that tomorrow night XPN is welcoming Jillith Fair, a Pride Month event to the Falzer Club. It's led by Jim Boja and Mary-Kate O'Neill. 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
0: It is 7:20. Also taking a moment to get an update from Bob.
2: Yeah, here's the latest, Kristen, on this Throwback Thursday, June 4th. Officials in Newark, New Jersey have lifted the curfew and designated free speech zones around the Delaney Hall Immigrant Detention Center following a night of protests that resulted in no arrests. The restrictions were put into place amid escalating demonstrations that prompted Governor Mikey Sherrill to deploy New Jersey State Police. It has now been more than a week since protesters began gathering outside the Immigration Detention Center in support of detainees that they claim are being mistreated inside of the facility. The University of Pennsylvania is uniting three existing offices to create a Center for Civil Rights. Penn says that the move is designed to strengthen the university's reporting, prevention, education, and response efforts related to civil rights and ensure that all members of the Penn community are treated fairly and have access to clear information and resources. The newly formed Center for Civil Rights will combine the Office of Equal Opportunity Programs, the Office of the Associate VP for Equity and Title IX Officer, and the Office of Religious and Ethnic Interests. And SpaceX says it plans to raise up to $75 billion when it goes public this month in the largest ever stock market debut. Estimated proceeds would easily top the $26 billion raised by oil giant Saudi Aramco in 2019. The offering would also give SpaceX a market value of nearly $1.8 trillion. Only six companies in the S&P 500 are currently worth more, with Nvidia topping the list at over $5 trillion. And the Phillies beat the Padres last night 3-2, but Christopher Sanchez's scoreless inning streak finally ended at 50 2/3 innings, the longest in Phillies history and the fifth longest in baseball since 1893. That series will wrap up this afternoon with a 105 first pitch at Citizens Bank Park. And the Knicks beat the Spurs 105-95 in game one of the NBA Finals. And it's going to be a sunny, warm day today, high of about 89 with a clear night tonight, a low 64, and sunny and warmer tomorrow with a high 92 on Friday. 64 degrees right now and sunny at 722.
0: Sweet. Thank you for the update, Bob, and thank you for hanging out with us as we play some songs from soundtracks. Looking at a TV show right now, a TV show that kind of revolutionized the idea of soundtracks, going back about 25 years-ish to The O.C. Now, soundtracks had been vehicles for songs for a while, but this was at the turning of the point of like physical stores turning into this internet space where you could find songs. And Waller was previously a coordinated effort between record companies and radio stations and movie execs to actually market songs to you. This was the point where the music supervisor for TV shows really took on a new role of exposing audiences to music in new ways and them going viral on the internet the way that the next song you're going to hear does, even inspired a very funny SNL sketch starring Andy Samberg. I'm talking about The O.C. Let's hear the theme song first, which became a hit because of the show. It's California by Phantom Planet on XPN.

0: This concludes a test of the emergency alert system at 88.5 WXPN HD1 Philadelphia, 88.7 WXPH HD1 Middletown, 91.9 WXPJ HD1 Hackettstown, and 90.5 WKHS Wharton. 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
1: XPN is celebrating America's 250th birthday with the Philly 250. Here's a pivotal moment in Philly music history.
2: Famous Philadelphia duos. There have been more than, well, a couple. Gamble and Huff, of course, but also Dr. J and Moses Malone.
3: 8 points in this fourth period for Julius Erving. Moses Malone, not to be denied. So I don't care what you got around me, I'm going in.
2: And even the rivalry between Pats and Geno's for tourist cheesesteak supremacy. Daryl Hall and John Oates also has to be part of this Philly dynamic duo argument, since meeting at the Adelphi Ballroom when both were in competing bands in 1967, the two started to compile an impressive run of hits, making them the number one duo in the history of popular music. 29 top 40 hits over a span of over 15 years, including 6 number ones, millions of albums sold, sold-out concert tours, iconic videos on MTV, and recognizable by generations of music fans.
4: This guy's hair is cool because it looks like mine.
5: Yeah, and he's a man-eater.
2: Despite a recent ugly breakup that included lawsuits and promises to never perform together again, Daryl Hall and John Oates combined a deep love of Philly soul, master songwriting skills, and the ability to change with the times to become iconic names in the city's rich musical history, and definitely deserving a storied part of our Philly 250.
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0: My first ever favorite song as a kid, Sarah Smile from Daryl Hall and John Oates, is featured in a Philly 250 moment, and that song is featured in Bad Teacher and Father Figures and who even knows what other movies. It's a throwback Thursday to songs used from soundtracks. We also played Imogen Heap's Hide and Seek, as very famously used in The OC after the theme song for that show, California by Phantom Planet.
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0: 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And early bird passes are available now. We've got an incredible lineup this year, so let's get to know one of the featured artists.
2: As part of their last farewell tour, Little Feat will take the stage at the Exponential Music Festival on Sunday, September 20th. 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
0: 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Good morning, 7:37. We'll get you today's batch of music notes in about 15 minutes and play a track from Breaking Bad right now, which also had an excellent soundtrack. But of all the songs used in that show, which was on the air from 2008 to 2013, this one is the most memorable for me. It made me laugh the second I heard it start playing. It's Crystal Blue Persuasion, Tommy James and the Shondells on XPN.

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1: I'm going to make it real easy on you, okay? 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

0: Going out to XPN Lauren with some happy birthday wishes. That is Red Right Hand, as heard in Peaky Blinders, performed by Nick Cave and the Bad Seeds. And speaking of gangsters, Gangsta's Paradise from Coolio, of course, from the Dangerous Minds soundtrack. Good morning. It is 7:51. We're going to take a quick moment here and take care of some music notes. It looks like yesterday was the day to announce some albums and tours. So, Bob, what do we need to know?
1: Well, let's start off with a big one. Sarah Bareilles.
0: Yay!
1: She has announced a new album called Good Grief and has also planned a North American tour this year. The album comes out August 28th. It'll be her first in 7 years. And the tour includes a performance at Radio City Music Hall on September 18th. And yes, Kristen, Sarah Bareilles will also be playing in Philly at the Met Philadelphia on September 21st.
0: I love her. I'm so excited.
1: Yes, and a lot of people are excited about this new documentary on the late Leonard Cohen, which addresses his comeback well over a decade ago, and it features Bruce Springsteen and Elvis Costello among those talking about it.
2: When he reemerged after a period of being away, captured not just the audience that he had begun with, but a much, much younger audience, far younger than, say, the audience that comes to my concerts.
1: Leonard Cohen, If It Be Your Will, was produced by his son Adam, who documents his efforts to curate his father's memorial concert in Montreal in November of 2017. That was a one-year anniversary of his death. The film is currently available to watch on the streaming service Marquee TV in the U.S. Australia's The Bel Air Lip Balms will be back in North America in September for a short term, and one of the tour, that is, and one of those stops will be at Johnny Brenda's in Philly on September 14th to see the Bel Air Lip Balms. And finally, Bella and Sebastian have shared a new World Cup anthem that they've created for their native Scotland.

0: That's a new song, It Only Takes One Lion, from Belle and Sebastian. A sort of good luck charm for the Scottish national soccer team, as for the first time in 28 years, Scotland's national team will play in the World Cup. And looking at the weather for today, it's going to be mostly sunny and warm. We're going to get up to about 89, and then cleared skies tonight, low 64. A little hotter tomorrow with plenty of sunshine, 92 on Friday. It's 64 and sunny at 7:54. 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
1: 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We've got Billy with one of the two songs she won an Oscar for. What Was I Made For off Barbie, the album on XPN.

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1: Well, still too early to go to Tiffany's. I guess the next best thing is a drink. Yes, I very much need a drink.

0: If this wasn't Throwback Thursday, I'd be following up Moon River with Breakfast at Tiffany's from Deep Blue Something, but it is, so I won't. That's Audrey Hepburn, my birthday sister, another lady born on May 4th, and Henry Mancini, of course. We're doing soundtracks today, if you haven't figured that out yet, from movies like that and TV shows, plus we're using the hashtag TBTXPN, doing this until 8 o'clock tonight. Had Harold Faltermeyer with Axel F. from Beverly Hills Cop, the soundtrack. I was going to play the Patti LaBelle song, as we're Philly proud here, New Attitude that she wrote for that movie. But then my husband was like, wait, don't you remember the Axel F. song? And I was like, good choice. Thank you, sir.
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2: 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The WXPN 24-Hour Song Challenge, Philly Anthems Edition, kicks off this weekend. Tune in Saturday at noon as we reveal the official prompt for this year's 24-Hour Song Challenge. 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
0: Support for XPN also comes from Staples. Good morning. It's 8:05 on Thursday, June 4th. And while we are doing spotlights on specific soundtracks, last hour we heard Clueless. Later today, we'll be taking a look at Oh Brother, Where Art Thou, just to name one more of the several we've got planned. There are certain directors who have a really good sense of what songs belong in their films, so we'll be spotlighting some of those as well. Maybe Wes Anderson jumped to mind. Stay tuned for that later. I want to do a spotlight on Sofia Coppola, whose films consistently land in the best soundtracks list. We're going to keep it dreamy after Moon River here for a little longer with the track from the Virgin Suicide soundtrack. This is Playground Love by Air on XPN.

0: Hi, Bob Bumbara with the XPN Concert Calendar, made possible with support from WF Smith Heating and Air Conditioning and Thompson Toyota. XPN welcomes Shaky Graves to Concerts Under the Stars on June 10th, Robin Hitchcock to Ardmore Music Hall on June 12th, and the 11th annual Wayne Music Festival with Cracker, Surfing for Daisy, Billy Allen and the Pollies, and more to downtown Wayne on June 13th. And tickets are on sale now for Sharp Pins at Anchor Rock Club June 27th for Molly Tuttle and Daniel Donato's Cosmic Country at Hoyser Park July 2nd, and for Patty Griffin and Kathleen Edwards at the Scottish Rite Auditorium July 17th. And we've got a complete list of concerts and events at xpn.org. And you can register for a chance to win tickets to see Bleachers at TD Pavilion at Highmark Man.
1: Do you know what she said?
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3: 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I would never say that.

0: The soundtrack's Throwback Thursday is making me want to watch so many movies like Marie Antoinette, perfectly curated soundtrack, including that one from New Order, Ceremony. And the two films featured before that, as we take a look at Sofia Coppola's work, Lost in Translation, a film I'm realizing I haven't seen in 20 plus years. It's time to pull it back out. It was all curated by Kevin Shields of My Bloody Valentine with their most popular song, Sometimes, there. And Air, another group that Sophia works with a lot, who curated the Virgin Suicide soundtrack, composed all of it, and gave us that song, Playground Love. All right, it's 8:20. Got to take a moment here and get an update from Bob.
1: Yeah, here's the latest, Kristen. Good morning. For the first time since the start of the U.S. and Israel war against Iran 3 months ago, the House has voted to approve a war powers resolution, which could halt the U.S. military action against Iran. A handful of Republicans joined with Democrats to end the conflict. House Speaker Mike Johnson had tried to prevent the vote last month, abruptly shutting down floor action a couple of weeks ago when the resolution was on the verge of approval. Philadelphia is planning to install over 800 new electric vehicle chargers and up to 1,000 curbside ports across the city within the next 10 years. It's part of the Charge PHL initiative, which is a public-private partnership aiming to make the first phase of EV chargers available starting early next year. And legendary filmmaker Martin Scorsese has publicly embraced the new age of artificial intelligence in a statement discussing how he has used AI technology for a new film. Scorsese has not been alone in warming to the idea of using generative AI to enhance film and television. Just last week, Robert De Niro debuted a film at Tribeca Film Festival, created entirely with AI. Still others in the industry, like Seth Rogen and Guillermo del Toro, have spoken out against AI and believe it is a threat to the entertainment industry. And the Phillies will go for the three-game sweep against the Padres this afternoon as their series wraps up with a 105 first pitch at Citizens Bank Park. Last night, the Phils beat San Diego 3-2, but Christopher Sanchez's historic scoreless inning streak finally ended.
2: Rounding third, heading for home is Fritz. The throw to the plate is not in time, and the Padres have tied the game up at one. And Christopher Sanchez is finally allowed a run after 50 and two-thirds innings. And here comes the crowd to their feet.
1: That's Tom McCarthy with the call on NBC Sports Philly last night of the end of Christopher Sanchez's consecutive scoreless inning streak, the longest in Philly's history and the fifth longest since 1893. And it's going to be a sunny and warm day today for the Phils game against the Padres at the ballpark. We'll hit a high of 89, clear skies tonight, low 64, and sunny and hot tomorrow, getting to 92 on Friday. It's 68 degrees right now and sunny at 8:23.
0: 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All right, keep using that hashtag TBTXPN, mainly on Blue Sky, but wherever you want to discuss today's special programming on social media. Let's get some David Lynch up in this soundtrack's Throwback Thursday playlist from Blue Velvet in 1986. This is Roy Orbison with In Dreams.
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0: If I Should Fall from Grace with God is one of many Pogues songs you will find on what XPN member Gary calls the best soundtrack ever, Straight to Hell, which was actually named after the Clash song. And the spaghetti western film from 1987 stars Joe Strummer, but they don't use that song in the soundtrack. It's so weird to me, but funny nonetheless. Wanted to include that in our Throwback Thursday today as we play songs from movies and TV shows like Sanford and Son, theme written by Quincy Jones, and the first ever completely independent song to hit number one on the Billboard Top 200 was from the Reality Bites soundtrack, and you just heard it. Stay, I Missed You from Lisa Loeb on XPN.
1: 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Tyler Childers performing from his catalog of music, including his latest release, Snipe Hunter. 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
0: Good morning. It's 8:36. We're doing this until 8 o'clock tonight. In about 15 minutes, we will still take a look at what happened on this day in music history. Right now, playing another TV show theme song with updated lyrics. Originally from her album Tapestry, Carole King rewrote the words to Where You Lead and made it a special version with her daughter, Louise Goffin, which was just perfect for Gilmore Girls on XPN. Loving

0: If you didn't do the... Are you even alive? I don't know why those two songs feel like they belong together, but they definitely do. The Rembrandts with the theme from Friends, I'll Be There For You, and That Thing You Do by The Wonders from that movie, That Thing You Do, starring Tom Hanks, and of course written by the late, great Adam Schlesinger. And The Entertainer, as famously used in The Sting, performed there by Marvin Hamlisch. But that film brought attention back to the king of ragtime, Scott Joplin, whose many songs were brought back to light in the 70s after originally being composed in 1902. That is so cool. I love that so much. All right. It's 8:49. Let's take care of some business and check in with Bob.
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0: Yes, time to take a quick look at what happened on this day in music history with Bob.
6: It is, and I'm going to start with some music history made on this day in 1979. It was 47 years ago today at Dodgers Stadium in Los Angeles that Fleetwood Mac recorded the USC Trojan Marching Band for use in their song Tusk, the title track to their first album since Rumors. The day included Stevie Nicks twirling a baton.

0: 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But the songs be sweet and, of course, Paprika.
1: Which I feel like will someday be a soundtrack whenever that movie that Michelle Zahner is developing off her book Crying in H-Mart gets made. But that's
0: great,
1: on hold.
0: Great we'll point. See. Great point. Birthdays today. Roger Ball, saxophonist with Average White Band, is 82. Michelle Phillips of the Mamas and the Papas, also 82 today. And Casey Chambers turns 50 today.
1: And Bob, I'm realizing I should have played this song about a half an hour ago when you were talking about Martin Scorsese. Ooh. Because it is the theme from his 1977 film, sung by Judy Garland's daughter. Already heard from her this morning when we were talking about A Star Is Born right off the bat. And, you know, a more famous song she sings from the movie will be coming up later today. But right now, here is Liza Minnelli with the original version of New York, New York. And I do have a first song first planned for you around 9:15.

Just a perfect day. Drink sangria in the park. And then later, when it gets dark, we go home.

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0: It's a Soundtracks Throwback Thursday on XPN, playing your favorite songs from movies and TV shows. It started at 6 a.m. going until 8 p.m. tonight. And if you expected any song other than the theme from 9 to 5 by Dolly Parton, when we hit 9 a.m., I don't know what to tell you. We also had a song from the Trainspotting soundtrack. Very disturbing movie with an excellent collection of songs, including Perfect Day from Lou Reed on XPN.
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2: Olivia Rodrigo is returning with a new album, You Seem Pretty Sad for a Girl So in Love, on June 12th. 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
0: We're using the hashtag TBTXPN. 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I just got a message here from Jim wondering if we are going to be doing Bond themes today. And the answer is yes. The entire noon hour with Mike V is going to be Bond themes only, for your eyes only. All right. Right now, though, one of the spotlights we're going to be shining on specific movie soundtracks, because some soundtracks are so good, you can't pick just one song. And before the Barbie movie came out a few years ago, the art of writing a song for a film seemed to be forgotten about. One of the last times I really remember there being blockbuster songs from blockbuster films was City of Angels in 1998, starring Meg Ryan and Nicolas Cage. So I'm going to play a few songs off that collection for you. It's so good. It starts with U2, If God Will Send His Angels, and then ends with the title song. Gabriel Yard was the one who did the instrumental compositions, but we're going to skip right to track 2, Alanis Morissette's Uninvited.

Spotlight on the City of Angels soundtrack, which might be more beloved than the film. XPN member Luke Grease sent an email to me via requests at xpn.org saying, what a great pick to kick off the workday today. Keep up the amazing work. Thanks to your support, Luke. We're able to do fun things like this Throwback Thursday to soundtracks from your favorite movies and TV shows. That is one of the lesser known songs, but one of the more beautiful tracks on that record, Jude with I Know, which on the album comes right after one of my favorite Peter Gabriel songs, I Grieve, but he's got a much more iconic song used in a movie, which we'll talk about very soon. And of course, you heard Goo Goo Dolls with Iris and Jimi Hendrix with Red House. All right. Normally, I forego First Song First while we do Throwback Thursdays over the summer. But The Wire gave me a perfect reason to play you not one, not two, but five different versions of this song, all blended into each other. Song originally by Tom Waits from his album Frank's Wild Years, which, funnily enough, was used for season two of The Wire as the theme song. The first season gave us the Blind Boys of Alabama version. We'll also hear the Neville Brothers, Doma J, and Steve Earle as we hit play on First Song First, all the versions of Way Down in the Hole.

0: Of course, with Steve Earle actually acting in The Wire, playing Waylon in the first, fourth, and fifth seasons of one of the best TV shows of all time, they had to make his version of Way Down in the Hole the theme song for the fifth and final season. Before that, a trio of teenagers from Baltimore, where the show takes place, who go by Domage, and the Neville brothers following Tom Waits, who wrote it, and Blind Boys of Alabama, whose theme made season one. While I'm talking about the Neville brothers, I should mention quickly that Cyril will be playing not the songs of Tom Waits, but the songs of Grateful Dead when he is one of our headliners for the Exponential Music Festival presented by Subaru. 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
1: 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They say Delco's a lot, and they're right.
0: And please keep enjoying the soundtracks Throwback Thursday on XPN, and lift if you have an actual boombox up over your head right now. Say Anything. It's In Your Eyes from Peter Gabriel. Told you this one was coming soon on XPN.

0: I don't want to sell anything, buy anything, or process anything as a career. 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You know, as a career, I don't want to do that.
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0: Have you ever seen Stranger Than Fiction starring Will Ferrell and Maggie Gyllenhaal? I actually saw it as a double feature that day. I also saw the Prestige, which is another fantastic film. But anyway, I remember sitting in the theater and listening to this music and like, wow, it's so good. Who is this? I was introduced to Spoon through the instrumental versions of their songs they donated to that film, including The Way We Get By. Also, definitely heard for the first time ever with a little help from my friends when it was the theme song for The Wonder Years, a show I watched a lot as a kid. Joe Cocker on XPN. That's from a movie and a TV show. Soundtracks is the theme for Throwback Thursday tonight until 8 p.m.
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0: This next set is going to be one of those whiplash sets you can count on for a public radio station like XPN. And it's going to begin with a song from an iconic romantic comedy, which is generally not my favorite genre of film, but this one is just so, so good and makes me a little hungry for a pecan pie. Or maybe I'll have what she's having. From When Harry Met Sally, it's Harry Connick Jr. It Had to Be You.

If you had one shot, one opportunity to seize everything you ever wanted in one moment, would you capture it?

I hope this soundtrack's Throwback Thursday is making you happy. That's the Partridge Family with their theme after Lose Yourself from Eminem and 8 Mile, a movie that sure does feel

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1: 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I always have a hard time saying that. John Hughes films, Wes Anderson films, and Quentin Tarantino films, plus a whole hour of James Bond themes for Mike's noon lunch hour. Enjoy it all, and Bob and I will talk to you again tomorrow morning at 6 a.m. Here's the Rolling Stones. You can't always get what you want from the Big Chill soundtrack on XPN.

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0: XBM. Yeah, from the Stones rounding out the morning show to Mick himself, it is another Throwback Thursday on XPN, and a cinematic one at that, as we do some of our favorite songs that help soundtrack movies and TV shows. And from the 1970 film Performance, which, yes, starred Mick Jagger. There's Mick doing Memo from Turner. Beginning our time together on the midday. Great to be with you. It has been so much fun to listen. Some of these scenes just jumping into my brain today as I hear the songs attached to them. And we're going to keep that going until 2 o'clock. Mike Vasilikos with you live. And we dive into the soundtrack to the 2004 film Garden State right after this.
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0: 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Yes, tunes from movies and TV shows is the overarching theme today for Throwback Thursday, but we've got these little themes within the theme. At noon, we're going to do all songs, Bond-themed songs today, James Bond-themed songs. We'll do some Tarantino tracks in the 11 o'clock hour. And to get going here, I wanted to play a few songs from the Garden State film, circa 2004, Zach Braff, which soundtrack is just amazing. It was such a big part of the film as well. And we're going to start with the obvious one here, The Shins, who put out their debut record in 01. And it was kind of like a modest indie success. I think they sold like 100,000 records, something like that. Oh, Inverted World. And then this song got placed in Garden State. And it was that great scene between Zach Braff and Natalie Portman where she says to him, "This song will change your life." And she puts the gives him her other earbud. And this starts playing. It's The Shins and New Slang on Throwback Thursday.

0: XPN, it's Throwback Thursday. We're playing some songs that soundtrack some of our favorite films and TV shows and taking a little mini trip into the Garden State soundtrack and some of the songs that were used in that 2004 film, like Nick Drake's One of These Things First. We heard Iron and Wine doing Such Great Heights. 07, Alan got in touch and said, I listen to In the Waiting Line often, and it's so freaking good every time. I agree, Alan. And the Shins, who I mentioned, had, you know, kind of an independent success with their record, O Inverted World, when it came out in 01. And then that scene with Natalie Portman and Zach Braff, where they play that song in their headphones, kind of propelled it to a new level. And I think they went on to sell like 500,000 albums after that. So cool to revisit that record here on Throwback Thursday at XPN. Got a record that I was raised on to get to next. Our Throwback Thursday continues. 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
0: 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And yeah, this was one of my my favorite records. Records to listen to as a kid, and one of my favorite shows to watch. It's The Monkees on Throwback Thursday.

0: XBN, who remembers that one? I know you know the song, Love Fool, from the Cardigans, but that was used in the film Romeo and Juliet, the Baz Luhrmann film. Leo was in that, right? We're doing songs from TV shows and films today for our Throwback Thursday. Footloose, you know, we're always a few degrees away from Kevin Bacon in 1984. Kenny Loggins and the theme from The Monkees at XBN. 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
0: City Folk is the new studio album out now from Sun Little. His tour brings him to Philly on June 26th for a show at Johnny Brenda's. But tomorrow, Sun Little takes center stage at Free at Noon. 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Mike Vasilikos, thanks for hanging out today. Hope you're enjoying our Throwback Thursday. Some Goodfellas music in front of us, songs from films and TV today. That is the theme. We're doing it till 8 o'clock tonight. I'll be with you till 2. Spike Lee must be pretty happy. The Knicks won game one of the NBA Finals last night. But B, we got a little shout out for Spike. This is a song from his film, Do the Right Thing, that Public Enemy wrote and would end up on their album, Fear of a Black Planet. This is Fight the Power. It's XPN's Throwback Thursday.

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1: 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Going with the classic, Layla from Derek and the Dominoes, which Martin Scorsese said that he sort of planned that the post-heist scene in Goodfellas, that kind of plays over. He said he planned it with that song totally in mind, and it's just brilliant. We're playing songs from films and TV shows today. That is our Throwback Thursday theme. It's been a lot of fun so far. Love listening to the morning show today, and carrying the fun into the midday. Thanks for listening. Mike Vasilico's here with you till 2. Played some Blues Brothers, Everybody Needs Someone to Love. And from Spike Lee's Do the Right Thing, Public Enemy, and Fight the Power at XPN.
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1: Just got an email, and I love this. Simon emailed us and said, Mike, what an hour. Songs I love from movies I adore. Garden State, Goodfellas, Monkees, Blues Brothers. Simon, there's more to come. Simon said, I think this is my favorite Throwback Thursday so far. Hopefully we can keep that going. This one will bring you back to the Dawson's Creek era. It's Paula Cole on XPN.
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0: It's XPN, and it is Throwback Thursday. They call it a throwback for a reason. Going way back to 1956. Doris Day from The Man Who Knew Too Much. Que sera, sera. A song that actually won an Academy Award for Best Original Song that year. Written by Jay Levinson and Ray Evans. And I looked this up. Academy Awards, Oscars were not rare for them. That was actually their third at the time. Into the 11 o'clock hour we go. We're doing all music from TV shows and movies today. And each hour we're doing some theme sets, and we're going to dig into some music from Quentin Tarantino films. That's next on XPN's Throwback Thursday. 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
0: Mike Vasilico's keeping our Throwback Thursday theme rolling until 2 o'clock. Eric Schumann's going to pick it up at that point. And each hour, we've kind of been doing a theme within a theme, and we've got some Bond themes to get to at noon today, but a little mini set right here of songs used in Quentin Tarantino films. And I know if you're like me, you could just picture Mr. Blonde, Michael Madsen, dancing to this one in Reservoir Dogs. Cue up Steeler's Wheel. It's Stuck in the Middle with You on XPN's Throwback Thursday.

0: You know what they call a quarter pounder with cheese in France?
1: No.
0: Tell them, Vincent.
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0: Royale with cheese. You know why they call it that?
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0: Check out the big brain on bread.

XPN, it is Throwback Thursday, and those four songs all connected through Quentin Tarantino. They've been used in his films over the years. From Inglourious Basterds, David Bowie's Cat People, Putting Out the Fire. And that song's actually been used in multiple films. But as Tarantino is concerned, from his 2009 flick, Bobby Womack, Across 110th Street from Jackie Brown, going back to the late 90s. We had to do something from Pulp Fiction in there, right? Went with Urge Overkill's Girl, You'll Be a Woman Soon. And from Reservoir Dogs, Michael Madsen, Mr. White, dancing to Steeler's Wheel, Stuck in the Middle with You. 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Before America declared independence from Britain, Delaware made its own choice, declaring separation from Pennsylvania June 15, 1776. Today, visitors can walk the streets, stand where it happened, and follow the first state's revolutionary legacy through landmarks, stories, and celebrations. 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Mike Vasilikos, thanks for listening today. I hope you're enjoying today's Throwback Thursday, songs that have soundtracked some of our favorite TV shows and movies. And these next four have a little theme as well. They're all tied to Philadelphia.

0: 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Here's a pivotal moment in Philly music history.
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2: 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But Philly was where it all started for Dick Clark and Bandstand.
5: A couple of weeks from now, we'll have the winners of the dance contest. 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In the meantime, have a great week. We'll see you next week. For now, Dick Clark. So long.
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0: XBN, it is our Throwback Thursday where Philly is baked into everything we do, including a set like that. Ardmore native Michael Cimbello and Maniac, number one hit from 1983's Flashdance right there. A Philly 250 moment centering on American Bandstand. We heard Danny and the Juniors out of that at the Hop, which was used in 73 in American Graffiti. Al Ham and the Hillside Singers, a song that was commissioned for the Action News theme, Move Closer to Your World, used in Philadelphia and actually beyond. The theme song title cut to The Fresh Prince of Bel-Air, DJ Jazzy Jeff and The Fresh Prince on today's Throwback Thursday. Yo, home to Bel-Air.
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0: Songwriters, it's almost time. The WXPN 24-Hour Song Challenge, Philly Anthems Edition, kicks off this weekend. Tune in Saturday at noon as we reveal the official prompt for this year's 24-Hour Song Challenge. And from there, the race is on. 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And good luck. Philly Anthems has been supported by the Pew Center for Arts and Heritage. Safe to say this is the most cinematic Throwback Thursday we've ever done. It's so funny. Like, you hear these songs, right? And you can just picture the scenes or, like, the Fresh Prince of Bel-Air, like, the opening, like Will Smith getting in and out of the cab, stuff like that. I hope you're enjoying it as much as we are presenting it today. 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If you remember the HBO series 6 Feet Under, you remember this song from Sia.

0: XPN. You knew we'd get to something from Almost Famous eventually. And if you do that, you got to play that one. That is Tiny Dancer, Elton John, as we continue our Throwback Thursday, listening to songs that have, been the soundtrack to some of our favorite films and TV shows. Amy Mann from Magnolia, the 1994 film. Tom Cruise, Julianne Moore. Was Philip Seymour Hoffman? Yeah, I think so. Philip Seymour Hoffman in that. And from 6 Feet Under, a little HBO connection right there. That was Sia doing Breathe Me on XPN.
1: 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Guests to Eastern State Penitentiary Historic Site, America's first penitentiary, can step inside the walls of a bold 19th century experiment in justice reform and engage with tours, exhibits, and more as they uncover history, deepen understanding of the justice system, and imagine a more just future. 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
0: 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I'm Mike Vasilikos. Hey, get ready. If you are a James Bond fan, the noon hour is one you will not want to miss. We're going to go through a whole bunch of different Bond themes for our lunch hour today. That's in front of us. Keep close to your radio. And we got any freaks and geeks fans out there? A couple from that on XPN's Throwback Thursday.

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0: XPN, starting the noon hour today with Henry Mancini and Peter Gunn. Correct me if I'm wrong. Peter Gunn was more of a PI than a spy, right? But it kind of sets the tone for a spy hour. Mike Vasilikos, it is Throwback Thursday. We're playing songs from some of our favorite movies and TV shows. And we're going to spend the rest of the hour, this is going to be so fun, playing some of the Bond themes. James Bond. We get started right after this. 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

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And we've got a complete list of concerts and events at xpn.org.

0: 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Bond theme. I honestly, I'm not as well versed in James Bond as you might think, but I did not know that. They did a theme in 1987, The Living Daylights. Lulu, the man with the golden gun, know that one. And more recent, Billie Eilish from 2021, No Time to Die. It's all Bond, all hour at XPN.
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0: 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Songs from TV shows and films. And all of these James Bond films over the years have their own theme songs. And this from 1965, it's Tom Jones and Thunderball.

0: 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James Bond, Jack White, Alicia Keys from 08, Another Way to Die, that's Daniel Craig era Bond, I believe. 81, Sheena East, In for Your Eyes Only, and End of the 90s, The World is Not Enough, and Garbage with the theme here on XPN.
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0: Hey, thank you for listening today. I hope you're enjoying our Throwback Thursday. And if you are a James Bond fan, this is the hour for you. We're doing all Bond themes. And this goes back to 1985, the series film A View to Kill, which was the final appearance of Roger Moore. And Duran Duran was tapped to do the theme on this one. This is A View to Kill. It's XPN.

0: XPN, Shirley Bassey, who recorded not one, but two Bond themes from 1971. That is, of course, Diamonds Are Forever. And the classic Goldfinger before that from 1964. There have been a couple Bond songs to win Oscars, the first of which was Adele in 2012, one for Skyfall. We heard that in that set. And You Only Live Twice, Nancy Sinatra on our lunch hour here at Throwback Thursday.
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0: This has been a super fun hour. I hope you've enjoyed listening to all these Bond themes as much as I have. And yeah, all under the banner of our Throwback Thursday, listening to songs from films and TV shows here at XPN and on our lunch hour today. 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I think I can squeeze in one more Bond theme, but before we play the song, let's do this.
2: It's a matter of life. It's a matter of death. It's a matter of a beautiful Italian spy, seven killers, a voodoo witch doctor, a living corpse, a gorgeous double agent, 12 cars, 5 planes, 10 acres of land, a wedding reception, a double-decker bus, a fleet of speedboats, a sea of crocodiles, the beautiful sorceress named Solitaire, the man with the steel arm, and a retired Navy LST. All against one man.
3: My name's Bond. James Bond.
2: 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In Ian Fleming's Live and Let Die, 007 is on a worldwide manhunt, and the body count is going up. It's livelier, it's deadlier, it's Roger Moore as James Bond 007 in Live and Let Die. 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

0: It's Throwback Thursday on XPN. Beck did that version of Everybody's Gotta Learn Sometime for the 2004 film Eternal Sunshine of the Spotless Mind. And I figured we'd do an overflow Bond song. I didn't want to leave that one out. That's Carly Simon. Nobody does it better. And I got a couple of emails, which makes me glad that I played that. Tom, who's an XPN member, said, just wanted to say thanks for the Bond theme lunch hour today. Back in the summer of 1989, I toured with a youth music group through Europe. And one of the songs our concert played was a medley of Bond music, and hearing Carly Simon singing Nobody Does It Better took me right back. So thanks for the nostalgia. And Tom said, keep on rocking. David said, nobody did it better than Carly. David's hanging out listening in Chicago. Hey, David. And Cindy said the Bond Hour was epic, so I hope you enjoyed it as well. We're playing songs from some of our favorite movies and TV shows. That is the theme this Throwback Thursday. And we're going to take a trip, I guess you could say, to Seattle next.
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0: Yeah, as we play these songs, as I mentioned earlier in the show, and that was pretty apparent during the lunch hour, we're taking some mini themes within the bigger theme today. And this next set of tunes, all from the same soundtrack back in 1992, I believe, Cameron Crowe directed the film Singles, which kind of centered on, you know, group of 20 somethings in Seattle. And of course, the music scene out there was exploring the grunge era of music at that time. So this has just become kind of a classic soundtrack in a lot of ways. And we've got a few from that to get to. Starting with Alice in Chains, this is Wood on Throwback Thursday.

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0: XPN taking you back to Seattle, early 90s, for some songs from the soundtrack to Singles, the Cameron Crowe film. It was funny. My sister just texted me. She's reading The Uncool, which is Cameron Crowe's memoir. It said it's great. So got to put that on the to-do list this summer, my summer reading list. Pumpkins right there, Smashing Kind, doing Drown, Pearl Jam, State of Love and Trust. Always love hearing that. Dyslexic Hearts, Paul Westerberg, and Wood from Alice in Chains, all here on today's Throwback Thursday, where we are listening to soundtrack songs to both TV and film.
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0: Support for XPN also comes from JCPenney. Mike Vasilikos, I'm going to be doing this till 2, and then Eric Schumann will pick up the Throwback Thursday theme, do some more songs from TV and films, and we're going straight through to 8 o'clock tonight. Jim McGlynn will be on from 4 to 8 this evening. All right, this goes back to a film that came out in 1973 called Black Caesar. It's James Brown on XPN's Throwback Thursday.
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1: Raindrops on roses and whiskers on kittens, bright copper kettles and warm woolen mittens, brown paper packages tied up with strings. These are a few of my favorite things. Cream-colored ponies and crisp apple strudels, doorbells and sleigh bells and

0: XBN Elliot Smith on today's Throwback Thursday. Songs from films and TV shows and from Good Will Hunting, 1999. That is Miss Misery. Julie Andrews, we were all over the place in that set. Miss Misery was Elliot Smith. My favorite things from Julie Andrews, The Sound of Music. And yeah, we threw some Spinal Tap into tonight. I'm going to rock you tonight.
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0: Yeah, it's a great thing. 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Today's theme all day long. We go from 6 a.m. to 8 p.m. Songs from TV and film. These songs have soundtracks, some great movies and television shows. And yeah, here's one. We traveled to Ireland next, a film from the aughts, 2007, I believe. You remember this one. From the One soundtrack, it's Glenn Hansard and Marketa Erglova.

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0: XBN all songs from TV and film soundtracks today in 1994. The film Above the Rim, which actually featured Tupac Shakur in the movie, and he's part of the soundtrack too. That is Payne on XBN. Guardians of the Galaxy from not too long ago, 2013, 2014. Marvin Gaye, Tammy Terrell, Ain't No Mountain High Enough. And of course, from the Once soundtrack, Glenn Hansard and Marketa Erglova doing Falling Slowly.
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0: Hey, the TBT fun continues. Eric Schumann's up next from 2 to 4, and Jim McGuinn going to continue playing some soundtrack songs till 8 o'clock tonight, at which point you'll hear World Cafe. I'm Mike Vasilikos. Off tomorrow, I've got a preschool graduation. That's a real thing, but I will talk to you Monday. Jim's going to be in tomorrow, so enjoy the free at noon with Son Little. And enjoy this one as we wrap up. I feel like every generation has had sort of an entry point to Queen in a different way, and mine definitely growing up in the 90s was through the film Wayne's World. So let's wrap with this one today. It's XPN's Throwback Thursday.

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0: It is Throwback Thursday on XPN. All day we are celebrating songs from movie and TV soundtracks. And that appears on quite a few movie soundtracks in one notable series. That's Lyle Lovett with Randy Newman doing You've Got a Friend in Me, the version that plays over the credits of the very first Toy Story movie in 1995. A version of that song appears in all subsequent Toy Story installments, Toy Story 2, Toy Story 3, Toy Story 4, and remains to be seen, although I have a sneaking suspicion it'll be in Toy Story 5 when that comes out later this month. The Champs starting off the 2 o'clock hour today, a number one hit in the pre-Hot 100 era in the spring of 1958, but gained iconic status in 1985 when it was used, very memorable scene in Pee-wee's Big Adventure.
1: 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Guests to Eastern State Penitentiary Historic Site, America's first penitentiary, can step inside the walls of a bold 19th century experiment in justice reform and engage with tours, exhibits, and more as they uncover history, deepen understanding of the justice system, and imagine a more just future. 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
2: Olivia Rodrigo is returning with a new album, You Seem Pretty Sad for a Girl So in Love, on June 12th. 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
0: Well, thank you so much for hanging out with me on this portion of our Soundtrack Songs Throwback Thursday at XPN. I'm Eric Schumann, sitting in a little bit this afternoon. Yes, World Cafe is moving to 8 to 10 p.m. every Throwback Thursday this summer. Can't wait to revisit that Olivia Rodrigo interview this evening. From now until then, it's Soundtrack Songs with occasional spotlights on individual movie or TV soundtracks or directors and their oeuvre. And that is the case with this next set of music. All songs featured in the films of Wes Anderson. Gonna spotlight his first decade on the big screen. A lot of the Wes Anderson movies feature scores by Mark Mothersbaugh and sometimes Gerald Casale from Devo, but Wes Anderson has worked very closely with music supervisor Randall Poster for the bulk of his career. This is from Wes Anderson's 1999 feature called Rushmore. We'll start off with Faces on Throwback Thursday at XPN.

0: Hi, Bob Bumbara with the XPN Concert Calendar, made possible with support from WF Smith Heating and Air Conditioning and Thompson Toyota. XPN welcomes Shaky Graves to Concerts Under the Stars on June 10th, Robin Hitchcock to Ardmore Music Hall on June 12th, and the 11th annual Wayne Music Festival with Cracker, Surfing for Daisy, Billy Allen and the Pollies, and more to downtown Wayne on June 13th. And tickets are on sale now for Sharp Pins at Anchor Rock Club June 27th, for Molly Tuttle and Daniel Donato's Cosmic Country at Hoyser Park July 2nd, and for Patty Griffin and Kathleen Edwards at the Scottish Rite Auditorium July 17th. 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

0: A spotlight on Wes Anderson soundtracks on today's Throwback Thursday at XPN, highlighting some of the soundtracks from Wes Anderson's first decade. That is from the soundtrack of 2009's Fantastic Mr. Fox, definitely one of my favorite, I would say top three Wes Anderson movies. Moonrise Kingdom and Grand Budapest Hotel, my personal favorites, and Fantastic Mr. Fox from 2009 very prominently featured the Beach Boys' Heroes and Villains. A diegetic selection performed by Sue Jorge in The Life Aquatic in 2004, his version of David Bowie's Life on Mars. Nico, with These Days, is featured in The Royal Tenenbaums and the breakthrough for Wes Anderson as a director, 1999's Rushmore, and we heard Ooh La La from Faces on that soundtrack.
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0: Eric Schumann hanging out with you on this stretch of Throwback Thursday at XPN, highlighting songs from movie and TV soundtracks. Some great ones in the mix all day so far, and I can't wait to share even more with you between now and 4 o'clock. Throwback Thursday continues until 8 tonight. Let's get back into some purpose-written songs, not just curated things selected by a music supervisor, but songs that were written specifically for the movies they were featured in. We'll get to one of the two songs that Cat Stevens penned for the Harold and Maude soundtrack, but first, here is the theme from Mahogany as performed by Miss Diana Ross.

0: I get the shivers just listening to that. Tubular Bells from Mike Oldfield on Throwback Thursday at XPN, highlighting songs from movie and TV soundtracks. Now, the album Tubular Bells was released in May 1973. Was not too terribly popular upon its release, kind of a sleeper hit. But later that same year, when Bill Friedkin put that in The Exorcist in December 73, well, it became something else entirely. Deo, the Banana Boat song from Harry Belafonte, of course, featured very prominently in Tim Burton's Beetlejuice, but also memorable television appearance by Harry Belafonte on The Muppet Show in 1979, perhaps the best episode of the original Muppet Show. And that was performed in his in one of his numbers. And two songs from the 1970s. We heard If You Want to Sing Out, Sing Out from Cat Stevens' Harold and Maude soundtrack. As I mentioned, one of two songs that Cat Stevens wrote for the Hal Ashby film, and Diana Ross with the Oscar-nominated theme from Mahogany, Do You Know Where You're Going To? I'm Eric Schumann. Thank you so much for listening and hanging out with me. It is Throwback Thursday on XPN, highlighting songs from movies and TV soundtracks. And coming up in just a moment, we're going to visit some very unusual TV towns. One of them is a secretive logging community in the Pacific Northwest that seems to be trapped in a perpetual dream state. But up next, a city in an unknown state that features everything from a gorge to a nuclear power plant to a Quickie Mart.
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spotlighting movie and TV soundtracks on today's Throwback Thursday at XPN. I'm Eric Schumann, hanging out with you until 4 o'clock this afternoon. A few selections from the world of David Lynch and Mark Frost's Twin Peaks. From Twin Peaks, The Return in 2017, a song that was performed on stage by that band. That's Chromatics with Shadow. They made a few appearances at the Roadhouse in Twin Peaks, The Return, and their member and producer Johnny Jewell contributed an awful lot of music to the score of Twin Peaks, The Return. And the theme song to Twin Peaks and The Return by Julie Cruz. Originally, that song Falling appeared on Julie's debut album in 1989, written and produced by David Lynch and his very close collaborator for so many years, Angelo Badalamenti. Speaking of theme songs, we heard one of the most iconic TV themes of all time. Perhaps you could envision the clouds parting and everybody rushing home to sit on the couch and tune in to TV. Maybe some chalkboard and couch gags along the way. The Simpsons theme is done by Danny Elfman, arranged by the late Alf Clawson. It is Throwback Thursday here on XPN. Again, I'm Eric Schumann, hanging out with you until 4. Even more movie and TV soundtrack songs on the way. Here's the first of three with a theme. See if you can guess what it is. It's Judy.

0: I started playing folk clubs in New York City and walked into one such coffee house one night, and the Half Moon Cafe. And
1: I was playing with my sisters, Jocelyn, Claire, Estelle. We were the North Four. We were on stage, and we had a horrible little heckler. A little guy, but with the loudest voice in the world. And just, you know, take off your tops and get off the stage. And
0: you sing like crap. You get off the stage. Very inarticulate. Rude.
1: Mean little bugger. And all of a sudden, this, you know, we couldn't see clear. You got the lights on us, but I see this tall, dark figure go over, you know, and there's this intense little something going on. And all of a sudden, he's pummeled. Pummeled out of him.
0: I don't remember much, but the next thing I know, I'm in a hospital, and the first thing I saw was a beautiful rose sitting in a vase on the night table next to the bed. And I can't express what was surging through my body. I was consumed with an emotion that I had never felt before.

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0: You are tuned in to Throwback Thursday on XPN, spotlighting music from movie and TV soundtracks all day long. Song very closely associated with Jonathan Demme. He featured it in two of his movies, Married to the Mob in 1988 and very famously in Silence of the Lambs in 1991. After a chance meeting with the mysterious artist behind Goodbye Horses, Q Lazarus, and a song that was not only a number one hit, but won Best Original Song Oscar for its being featured in Butch Cassidy and the Sundance Kid, directed by George Roy Hill in 1969. B.J. Thomas with the Bacharach and David song Raindrops Keep Falling on My Head, and a number of songs about rainbows and what's on the other side of the hour. Mitch and Mickey, a.k.a. the late Catherine O'Hara and Eugene Levy, a song written by Michael McKean and his wife, Annette O'Toole, for Christopher Guest's A Mighty Wind, A Kiss at the End of the Rainbow, also nominated for Best Original Song. Same goes for the performance by Jim Henson as Kermit the Frog, doing Paul Williams and Kenneth Asher's Rainbow Connection from the Muppet Movie, and Over the Rainbow from the one and only Judy Garland, won the Oscar for Best Original Song for its being featured in The Wizard of Oz. That prize went to its songwriters Harold Arlen and Yip Harburg.
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0: Eric Schumann hanging out with you until 4 o'clock for this stretch of XPN's Throwback Thursday. A different theme every single week all summer long. This week is all about movie and TV soundtrack songs. And Jim McGuinn will be in just a little bit to take you through the tail end of our throwback this week. Here is another spotlight on a singular film that has an incredible soundtrack and sound design. Makes such creative use of all of the songs and sound effects in all of the action sequences in Edgar Wright's 2017 feature, Baby Driver. Edgar Wright worked very closely with music supervisor Kirsten Lane and sound designer Julian Slater to weave all of these songs very seamlessly into the sequences in Baby Driver. Starting off with the song that appears at the very beginning of the movie, it's the John Spencer Blues Explosion from Baby Driver. It's Throwback Thursday on XPN.

Thank you very much, ladies and gentlemen. Right now, I got to tell you about the fabulous, most groovy bell bottoms.

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And thanks.

0: From a director who knows a thing or two about great music and movies, Edgar Wright, the soundtrack to his 2017 feature Baby Driver, a nice little block there on Throwback Thursday at XPN. The song that gives the film its name, Simon and Garfunkel's Baby Driver, the Commodores with Easy, B-A-B-Y from Carla Thomas, and Bell Bottoms from The Blues Explosion, starting off that set.
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0: Eric Schumann with you on this portion of XPN's Throwback Thursday, celebrating the music of movies and TV shows, most of them from curated soundtracks, but occasional musical numbers in the mix. And that is how we're going to start this next set from 1980, directed by Robert Altman, his live-action cartoon with Robin Williams, Shelley Duvall, Ray Walston, and music by Harry Nilsson from Popeye. It's Throwback Thursday on XPN.
3: And all in-

0: memorably used over and over and over again in Harold Ramis's Groundhog Day in 1993. Sonny and Cher with the number one hit from 1965, I Got You, Babe. It's our Throwback Thursday celebration of movie and TV soundtrack songs. There is a Groundhog Day vibe to the Netflix series Russian Doll from 2019, starring Natasha Lyonne, and her Daily Reset song is the one we heard from Harry Nilsson's Nilsson Schmilsson, Gotta Get Up, from Harry Nilsson, who wrote the song at the very start of that set, He Needs Me, performed by the late Shelley Duvall in Robert Altman's Popeye.
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2: 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Tune in Saturday at noon as we reveal the official prompt for this year's 24-Hour Song Challenge. 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
0: Eric Schumann with you for a little bit longer on this portion of XPN's Movie and TV Soundtracks Throwback Thursday. Thank you so much for listening and hanging out with me today. Next up is one of the most prolific German composers of the mid-20th century. Heinz Kiesling is credited with over 1,200 compositions, mostly used for German film and television shows. This one was recorded and released in 1964. It is called Temptation Sensation. And if you don't know where this is going, you will in less than 2 seconds. It's the Heinz Kiesling Orchestra on Throwback Thursday at XPN.

great cover of the Joy Division song Dead Souls, performed by Nine Inch Nails for the soundtrack of The Crow in 1994. It is our movie and TV soundtrack songs throwback Thursday until 8 o'clock here on XPN. The Killing Moon from Echo and the Bunnymen was not the first choice to be featured in the opening sequence of Donnie Darko in 2001. It was also featured in Gross Point Blank and Gia and lots of others, but Donnie Darko is the one that I most closely associate with Echo and the Bunnymen's The Killing Moon. The original song that they wanted to use was INXS, Never Tear Us Apart. Couldn't get the rights cleared in time, but there is a director's cut of Donnie Darko that features the INXS track in the opening credits. The iconic opening, perhaps no more iconic opening theme to Stanley Kubrick's 2001 A Space Odyssey, also Sprach Zarathustra. The funny thing is that Alex North composed an entire original score for 2001 and only found out that Kubrick had trashed it at the premiere. Oof. And Temptation Sensation, some easy listening stuff from the Heinz Kiesling Orchestra. Of course, that is the theme to It's Always Sunny in Philadelphia. I'm Eric Schumann. Thank you so much for listening and hanging out with me. It's been a lot of fun sitting in for this portion of Throwback Thursday on XPN. Big thanks to Kristen Curtis. Really knocked it out of the park with today's music selections. She really had my number for these last couple of hours. Some of my favorites showing up in the mix. Jim McGuinn is coming up next. He'll take you through the tail end of our throwback. Don't forget World Cafe with Olivia Rodrigo is on the way at 8 o'clock tonight. Going to leave you with a song that is one of my favorite songs in general, but it appears very prominently in a wonderful movie called Little Miss Sunshine. This is the Denver band Devotchka, the title track of their 2004 album, How It Ends. It was also in the trailer to another favorite from the mid-2000s called Everything Is Illuminated, Liev Schreiber's adaptation of Jonathan Safran Foer's novel. But Devotchka provided this and other songs and scores for Little Miss Sunshine, so let's just say it's from that soundtrack. How It Ends on Throwback Thursday at XPN. See you soon.

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0: Ah, yes. Aerosmith, Sweet Emotion, as our day of celebrating soundtracks continues here on XPN. It's Jim Gwynn in for Dan Reed, Throwback Thursday afternoon, and a little Sweet Emotion. It's been used in Starsky and Hutch. Jennifer Aniston did a little strip to it in We're the Millers. It was in Inside Out, but I think of it or associate it with Dazed and Confused in the opening credits. It's a movie from 93 set in the glorious 70s. And if you want some mid-70s sleazy rock and roll, who are you going to call? You're going to call Aerosmith.
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0: Well, Dazed and Confused was such a brilliantly concocted movie, and hats off to Richard Linklater for that film. And the soundtrack is just killer. So we're going to roll with a few more from Dazed and Confused, like this one. It's Foghat. It's XPN.

0: That's what I love about these high school girls, man. I get older, they stay the same age.
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0: Yes, they do.

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Throwback Thursday soundtrack edition here on XPN this Thursday afternoon. Jim McGuinn in for Dan Reed, and the movie was terrible, but it did net a couple of great

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0: ESPN is celebrating America's 250th birthday with the Philly 250. 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
1: Well, good evening. We are miraculously crosstown once again at Sigma Sound Studios, and I'm Ed Schock. I'd like to welcome all of you here in the studio and all of you at home to WMMR's live radio concert. 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
2: On April 15th, 1972, Billy Joel was a complete unknown. His debut album, released 5 months prior, had been a flop, largely due to an error during the mastering process that sped up the music and made him sound like a chipmunk. But on this night, he performed a concert live on the radio, his baritone voice strong as he debuted songs that wouldn't be physically available for another year and a half. Among them was Captain Jack, which listeners to MMR loved so much they requested it over and over again. Soon after, Billy was signed to Columbia Records.
3: We recorded it in Philadelphia before we recorded it on an album. 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I think it was WMMR. 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So what's that song? What's that Captain Jack? Who's Billy Joe?
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0: A song from a movie that was powerful when it first came out and remains so today, 30 plus years later. Streets of Philadelphia from Philadelphia, Bruce Springsteen. Before that, Billy Joel, a tune. I think I've seen it in other movies as well, but it most pops into mind in the Wolf of Wall Street, where it was used. And that was coming out of a Philly 250 Moments with Kristen Curtis and Cheech and Chong in there, too, taking us up in smoke as we celebrate the soundtracks of our lives and the movies and TV shows over the past several decades. That is the theme for Throwback Thursday today on XPN.
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0: Jim McGuinn in for Dan Reed. I love shows about show business or record making or bands or radio stations or record stores. We've got a couple of tunes to get to in this next set from films that take place in record stores. And still to come throughout the rest of the afternoon, we're going to dig deep into some John Hughes work. Also go hard into the themes of a lot of 70s films for highs in the 70s and shine a spotlight on Oh Brother, Where Art Thou, one of the classic soundtracks of the last several decades. But we'll get to the ones about the record stores. First, though, the theme song from Fame, from the late, great Irene Cara here on XPN.

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0: Great song from the Gin Blossoms, from just a really wonderful soundtrack. The movie was Empire Records. Liv Tyler was in that one, and it really evokes the mid-90s and the life before Napster, when the sort of big chain, even though it was an independent shop, theoretically, it reminded me of a lot of a Tower Records. It was a big store. And those crazy kids running the record store, fighting off the man. Also in there, we had one from High Fidelity, starring John Cusack, on a book by Nick Hornby. Great book. Okay movie. Jack Black, hilarious in it. And having worked in record stores back in the day, I know the feeling of, I'm going to sell 5 copies of the Beta Band, 3 EPs right now, just by playing that song. And they kind of show that happening in the movie. We heard Dry the Rain from the 3 EPs by the Beta Band. It's Jim McGuinn in for Dan Reed. And I may know that feeling. What I don't know is the sensation of being punched in the face, but that's what our next soundtrack is about here as we celebrate songs from soundtracks on Throwback Thursday on XPN.
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0: That is one from Philly's own The War on Drugs, covering Tom Petty from a recent Vince Vaughn vehicle, a show called Bad Monkey, set in Florida. And Petty's from Florida originally. And as a nice, I'd say, homage to Tom Petty, the majority of the soundtrack consisted of artists covering Tom Petty songs, like The War on Drugs right there. It's Jim McGuinn into the 5 o'clock hour. We're doing soundtracks today, both TV and movies. And Whitney Houston, I Will Always Love You, tackling the Dolly Parton song from The Bodyguard. The Bodyguard estimated at 50 million copies sold over these decades. The number one best-selling soundtrack album of all time. Can you name a few of the others? I'll give you some. Grease, 28 million. Titanic, 30 million. Saturday Night Fever, 40 million. And Dirty Dancing ranks in at number two with 42 million copies sold.
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0: Remember that thing, 6 degrees of Kevin Bacon? You could attach just about anybody in the world to Kevin Bacon if you figured out who knew who. Well, I don't know if they ever met in person, but I can connect Kate Bush to Kevin Bacon because he was the star of a John Hughes movie in 1988 called She's Having a Baby, featuring this song from Kate Bush.

0: Oh, man. John Hughes was my life in the 1980s right there. Simple Minds from The Breakfast Club, Pretty in Pink by The Furs, and Kate Bush 2-3 from John Hughes movies. I got one more great one from Ferris Bueller next.
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3: Life moves pretty fast. If you don't stop and look around once in a while, you could miss it.

0: Okay, it is time to venture into John's dollar bin, and that means we're hanging out with John Stanley, and we're giving him a buck and seeing what he brings back. You can find out all the picks over the years and follow John at John's Dollar Bin. John, it's Throwback Jim. Thursday. We have an assignment for you. It is soundtracks today.
1: Yes.
0: Thankfully, there are a lot of soundtracks to be had in the dollar bin, in my experience.
1: There's quite the assortment. I've found some gems in my time. This is definitely not one of them.
0: Oh, so should this be a twofer for worst song in the world while we're also doing dollar bin?
1: There's a slight placement for it.
0: Okay.
1: And now I see this with a little bit of reticence because as a lot of people I know and friends and such, like I'm a power pop fan.
0: Mm-hmm.
1: I've always been, and in a weird way, this song is actually in an underrated like power pop pantheon. Like people talk about it, but it is nothing of serious merit. Let's just put it that way.
0: Okay.
1: It's good, not great. From 1982, the movie Zapped.
0: Zapped.
1: Oh, yes.
0: I'm trying to remember that one. Teen movie? Yep.
1: Starring Scott Baio.
0: Yeah.
1: Willie Ames.
0: Oh, yeah.
1: And it also had Scatman Crothers. So,
0: okay. What happens in the movie? I can't remember the movie now. Is it the...
1: So
0: I'm guessing somebody gets zapped and then something crazy happens, right?
1: Well, that's the whole thing. So yeah. Scott Baio is kind of a nerd in high school.
0: Mm-hmm.
1: There's some sort of lab mishap and he gets zapped.
0: Yeah.
1: And then I don't know where he develops telekinesis.
0: Okay. Got it.
1: Like he's bullying the bullies now, using it to like pop open girls' shirts.
0: Got
1: you
0: it.
1: Know.
0: Oh yeah.
1: Yeah.
0: Okay. So what is the song and what's the band?
1: Okay. So the

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1: Take the good with the bad sometimes.
2: All right, that's fine. Hey, it's the dollar bin. It's not the $100 bin. Here it is from the Zapped soundtrack. It's the Plain Janes. John, thanks for being here. Thanks for bringing us a record. We'll see you next week in the dollar bin.
1: Sounds great, Jim.

0: Oh, boy. Yeah. Plain Jane, Shoot the Moon from the Zapped soundtrack. Very 1982. Thank you, John, and the Dollar Bin. Yellow before that. Oh, yeah. It's Jim McGuinn in for Dan Reed. And we're going to come back with a song that's got its starts as a short clip in a movie in 1955, was expanded and became a hit single in 1965, and then was famously used in a movie in 1990. That's next.
1: Into the Pines supports XPN and presents 3 days of music, arts, and culture in the New Jersey Pinelands, June 25th to the 27th. 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
0: Throwback Thursday on XPN, looking at soundtracks, and this next song was originally written by Alex North and Hi Zaret. It was used in a prison film from 1955 called Unchained, and that's why it's called Unchained Melody. It's been recorded over 670 times. The Righteous Brothers had a number one hit with it in 65. Famously, it was used in the movie Ghost in 1955.

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3: I'm sorry, Smokey. You were over the line. That's a foul. This is not Nam. This is bowling. There are rules. Hey.

0: It's Throwback Thursday, and the Righteous Brothers, Living Large on XPN. In that set of music, Bill Medley from the Righteous Brothers, along with Jennifer Warnes from 87 and Dirty Dancing. Yes, one of the most highest-selling soundtracks in music history. Kenny Rogers before that from the Big Lebowski. We also heard Elvis. He made a lot of movies. We got to get in one of the best, Jailhouse Rock. And started that set with the Righteous Brothers, although Bill Medley did not actually sing on Unchained Melody. That was his partner, Bobby Hatfield, who sang that one solo, which was used so famously in Ghost.
1: 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Tyler Childers performing from his catalog of music, including his latest release, Snipe Hunter. That's Tyler Childers, Under the Summer Sky, at Hershey Park Stadium, June 11th. 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
0: 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This one, actually, not from a film, from a TV show. It's Mad Men, the theme from RJD2 on XPN.

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7: Jim McGuinn in for Dan Reed. Time for Highs in the 70s. Throwback Thursday soundtrack edition. We'll dig into some classic movie scores and music and quotes and songs. And we'll start the hour with a movie set right here in 1976.
8: Italian style. They say I'm the American dream. Wait a minute. I'd like to explain something. I ain't punchy. I got what you call, like, I don't know, a relaxed brain. But I ain't punchy, you know. It's just the way I talk here.

0: your nose is broke.
1: How's it look?
0: That's an improvement.
2: It's astounding. Time is fleeting. Madness takes its toll. But listen closely.
3: Not for very much longer.
2: I've got to

0: Ah, yes. Paving the way for bands like Mumford & Sons to have a hit decades later. The banjo was on the radio back in 1972 with Eric Weisberg and dueling banjos coming from the motion picture Deliverance, a big hit in the early 1970s. Before that, we did The Time Warp from the Rocky Horror Picture Show. Put your hands on your hips. And Bill Conti with the theme from Rocky. Ah, yeah. Rocky. A little bit of Sly in there as well. Jim McGuinn in for Dan Reed. It is Highs in the 70s coming back with a song from a soundtrack that really put reggae music and certainly put Jamaican cinema in the ears and the eyes of the world back in 1972.
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0: And support for Highs in the 70s comes from Edelman's Coins in Jenkintown, celebrating 100 years in the Philadelphia area. Jim McGuinn in, and this is one that I go to probably once a month, definitely at least once a month in the summer to put on this whole album. It is really like some of the best reggae music ever recorded, and it all came together on the soundtrack to a movie called The Harder They Come, which starred Jimmy Cliff acting and singing. And here's the title track on XPN as we celebrate the soundtracks on Throwback Thursday.

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0: So many great things we could talk about regarding Saturday Night Fever and that song Staying Alive. But one of my favorites, factoids about any song is that if for some reason you are in a position where you are administering CPR to someone, they say that you should sing Staying Alive in your head because that song is at the right beats per minute to do CPR. Thank you, Bee Gees. Saving lives. Nina Rota before that with the score music from The Godfather, the main title, The Godfather Waltz. And Jimmy Cliff, too, in The Harder They Come, The Harder They Fall, celebrating the soundtracks, highs in the 70s style on XBN.
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0: Jim Gwynn in for Dan Reed. One of the wilder movies of the 70s, and that's saying a lot, was the film adaptation of The Who's Tommy. Bonkers movie. Anne Margaret, Baked Beans, Roger Daltrey, and Elton John in giant platform shoes.

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0: John Travolta, Olivia Newton-John from Grease and those summer nights. We heard from John Travolta a little earlier, a clip from Saturday Night Fever, where he acted and did not sing. I don't think he sang. Did he sing in that? I mean, when you got the Bee Gees around, do you need John Travolta to sing? But he did sing in Grease there with Olivia Newton-John and Summer Nights. And before that, John Williams, the theme from Jaws, dun-dun-dun-dun. And Elton John, too, from Tommy, giving us Pinball Wizard here on XPN. Highs in the 70s, Throwback Thursday, Soundtrack Edition.
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0: Jim, we're going in for Dan Reed. You could probably say that John Williams scored our reality in the 1970s. We heard some of his music from Jaws. We've got another clip from maybe the biggest movie of the last 50 years or ever. That's on the way. But first, we haven't covered blaxploitation films. In the early 1970s, the films focused on black culture had a huge explosive run at the cinemas and produced some killer soundtrack tunes. And we're going to get to two of the biggest ones right now. One from Curtis Mayfield. After this, Isaac Hayes. Oh, yeah. It's the theme from Shaft. Throwback Thursday continues doing the soundtracks on XPN. Cue that wah-wah, please.

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1: Are you crazy? Besides, got it beat. 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

0: Don't try to frighten us with your sorcerer's ways, Lord Vader. 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

0: 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Doesn't get more 70s or classic than that. 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Highs in the 70s, Throwback Thursday, Soundtrack Edition. 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
0: 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Coming up, will Joey get some pizza? Mary Tyler Moore is going to toss her hats and a question from Travis Bickle.
2: You talking to me? 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
1: Hey, pizza!
2: 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What are you doing here?
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4: This is the big time, girlie. 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
3: Yeah, well, this is rock and roll high school.
2: Rock and roll high school?
3: Yeah, I wrote it for Mr. McGree's music class, but I really wrote it for you, Joey.
1: Hey, pizza! Great, let's dig in.
2: Yeah, I want some.
3: Oh, thanks!
1: How many times do I have to tell you? No pizza for you, Joey. More wheat German, riboflavin.

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2: Dang, Elvis Presley, you didn't have to rile him up like that.
3: What now?
2: No.
3: Excuse me, what?
2: I'm just saying, we gotta follow that. And
3: listen to this right now. There's two things you need to know.
2: Uh-huh.
3: I'm the king. And number two is, look out, man. Look at that. They're coming at you. You see that? It's called karate, man. And only two kinds of people know it. The Chinese and the king. And one of them is me.
2: You're the king.
3: Come on, come on, man. Come on, see you right now. Turn around. See, well, so, look out, man. Okay, some long game, sir, man.
2: Well, thanks, Elvis.

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And I used to tell them, life's a race, and I'm in it to win it. And I walk as damn hard as I please.

0: Oh my God. You know, there's a whole subset in the soundtracks and in cinema of the mockumentaries about rock and roll and music. And Spinal Tap, tough to top that one. That's probably the best of all time. But you've got, well, you've got Slade in Flames. That's one that I loved. Also, Ladies and Gentlemen, The Incredible Stains, and Pop Star, Never Stop, Never Stopping. But maybe a close second to Spinal Tap, Walk Hard, The Dewey Cox Story, starring John C. Reilly. And in that clip we played before the song, Jack White as Elvis. And one of my favorite scenes in the movie is when Dewey Cox goes to India with the Beatles. And the Beatles are played by Paul Rudd as John Lennon, Jack Black as McCartney, Justin Long as George Harrison, and Jason Schwartzman as Ringo Starr. And they have this hilarious drug-induced conversation with each other in which they continually refer to themselves in their full names, as if the Beatles would be calling out to each other like, I don't know, John Lennon, what do you think we should do? Well, thanks for asking, George Harrison. It's very funny to me anyways. Jim McGuinn here at XPN. It's the soundtracks for Throwback Thursday. And we haven't covered this one yet. It's a big one. We're going to tackle Oh Brother, Where Art Thou? Next on XPN.
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0: George Clooney, what do you think? It's time for Oh Brother, Where Art Thou? We start with a song from Harry McClintock, taking us up the Big Rock Candy Mountain.
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1: Hey, mister, I don't mean to be telling tales out of school, but there's a fella in there who'll pay you $10 if you sing into his can.
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5: Oh, Lord, yes. 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
7: Why, ain't you going to press the flesh, Pappy? Do a little politicking?
2: I'll press your flesh, you little some bitch. You don't tell your Pappy how to cut the electorate. We ain't one at a time in here. We're mass communicating.

0: Won't you spare me over till another year? Won't you spare me over till another year?
1: The great Ralph Stanley here tonight on XPN and the version of Oh Death from Oh Brother, Where Art Thou? The soundtrack. Alison Krauss before that with Gillian Welch singing I'll Fly Away. The Soggy Bottom Boys doing I Am a Man of Constant Sorrow. And we started with one from 1928, the recording of Harry McClintock's Big Rock, Candy Mountain. Such a great movie, such a great soundtrack. And there's a recreation of that that happens every December at Old Sweet's Church, right off like Delaware Ave and Christian Street. And I highly recommend checking it out. It's local musicians performing all those great songs live from the Oh Brother soundtrack. And I also got to love a movie that celebrates radio. We heard that clip in which the governor is talking about the joys of mass communicating. And we're going to explore the power of radio from a famous TV show from the 70s next as the soundtracks continue on Throwback Thursday.
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1: It's Jim McGuinn in for Dan Reed, and some kids, they see a baseball player on TV, and they say, I want to grow up and be like that baseball player, or they see an astronaut, and they want to grow up and be an astronaut. Yes, I did get to be who I wanted to be when I grew up, which was Andy Travis.

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0: Couple of Tom Cruise movie soundtrack songs right there. One from Top Gun and one from Risky Business. Tom Cruise in his underwear dancing around to Bob Seger. Also in there, The Drew Carey Show had the Presidents of the United States of America. Remember the Peaches Lump Band? Do a version of Ian Hunter's Cleveland Rocks, because Drew Carey thumbs up for Cleveland from Drew. And we keep it in Ohio with WKRP in Cincinnati as well. Venus Flytrap, Johnny Fever, Andy Travis. What a great staff they had there at KRP.
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2: 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The WXPN 24-Hour Song Challenge, Philly Anthems Edition, kicks off this weekend. 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
0: Jim Gwynn, our celebration of soundtracks continues. We've got a couple from Easy Rider on the way, and a track from The Bear, too. And right now, a song from a

Movie that was pretty controversial in the 90s and pretty dark too, but at least for me, it was where I first saw Chloe Sevigny, the actress. It is Kids, and from the soundtrack, we got this one from Folk Implosion.

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1: He must be some important dude, man. Like, you know, that treatment.
2: 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What does he mean, dude? 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

0: 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That's what it's all about.
1: 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That's what it's all about, all right. But talking about it and being it, that's two different things. I mean, it's real hard to be free when you are bought and sold in the marketplace.

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0: said to him, Bernie, I said, they'll never make that money back.
1: It's Monty Python here on XBN from The Life of Brian, and always look on the bright side of life. Also, Eddie Vedder covering the English beat off of the Bear TV show soundtrack. And two from Easy Rider, the Ballad of Easy Rider by the Byrds, and Steppenwolf giving us Born to be Wild, surrounding a couple of classic quotes from Dennis Hopper and Jack Nicholson and Peter Fonda from that movie. It's Jim McGuinn. It is Soundtracks today on Throwback Thursday, and we're going to end with a song called The End next.
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1: The World Cafe is up next. We'll be here next Thursday with a Throwback Thursday devoted to the British invasion and British rock and roll history. 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
3: He's a poet, warrior in the classic sense. Sometimes you'll say hello to him, right? And he'll just walk right by you, and he won't even notice you. And then suddenly he'll grab you, and he'll throw you in a corner, and he'll say, do you know that if is the middle word in life?